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Medic 1, EMS response, 245 Orange Avenue, West River Healthcare Center, cross of Walnut Street and Randy Road.

calm down. BLS normal travel. 580 Long Hill Ave. Wesley Heights. LT1, room 15. 84-year-old female for the sick. Repeating. Shawnee MS, first call in town. BLS normal travel. 580 Long Hill Ave. The LT1, room 15 at Wesley Heights. 84-year-old female for the sick. Cross streets are Wesley Heights Road and Asbury Ridge. Timeout is 2040.

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0: Southbound Town, ALS on priority, 105 Far Horizons Drive for the 58-year-old female chest pain. Repeating dispatch to Shawn EMS, ALS on priority, 105 Far Horizons Drive, 58-year-old female for the chest pain. Cross streets are Nutmeg Lane and a dead end, timeout 2048.
1: 5, Victor 40 in route. Victor 40 in route.
2: Tango 7 is responding priority 1, number 43 High Street. The patient who needs help up the stairs, 43 High Street. Priority 1, the female patient who needs help up the stairs. Calgary, priority 2, to 43 High Street. And 2 Tango 7 is responding at 2049.

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Medic 2, Squad 1, EMS Bravo response. 50 Daniel Street, Stonebridge Restaurant, cross of River Street and New Haven Avenue.

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Some type of water main break causing a flooding condition in the basement. 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Rushers at the Commodore Avenue, Soundview Avenue. 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

0: Viper 2 Sound. 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
1: 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Second call in town. BLS normal travel. 917 Bridgeport Ave, the extra space storage at the front gate, 60s now, committal, meeting PD on scene. Cross streets are Route 8 southbound, exit 7, and Huntington Street, timeout is 2139.

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0: Sister Statue Shelly, UMass Second Call in Town, BLS Normal Travel, 45 Mulpey Street, room 146, 76-year-old male. For the sick. Receiving Shelly, UMass Second Call in Town, BLS Normal Travel, 45 Mulpey Street, room 146, 76-year-old male. For the sick. Cross Street, 3rd Quorum Avenue, Prospect Ave, timeout 2237. Hi, Victor 40.
1: 40. 45 Mulpey.
0: Okay. Going to be a 76 male. The caller stated he was lethargic, but that he is alert to his baseline. No difficulty breathing. They do have him on O2 right now.

Sorry, Victor 40. Victor 40. Thanks.

Shelton EMS, stand by for a call. 435 Quorum Avenue, second floor. Seizure. Shelton Dispatch, Shelton EMS, second call. ALS on priority, 435 Quorum Avenue. Apartment 2F is in Frank. 34-year-old male, active seizure reviewing. Shelton Dispatch, Shelton EMS. Second call, ALS on priority, 435 Quorum Avenue. Apartment 2F is in Franklin. 34-year-old male seizure. Updating, going to be normal travel now.

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0: 20, apologies for future reference. Did you pick them up off of the corner left side or the Perry up side?
1: Perry outside. But, easy to access.

風氷。Available, going on.

Dispatch, Station 1, Station 5, respond. 583 Howe Avenue. For a gas leak outdoors, contractor hit a gas main. Station 1, Station 5, 583 Howe Avenue. Contractor hit a gas main in front of that location. Time is 9349.

Raven. Ambulance, respond on a priority 1, 166 Smith Street on the first floor, cross of 10th Street and Emmett Avenue for a 58-year-old female, high low BP. Repeating, Storm's ambulance, respond on a priority 1, 166 Smith Street on the first floor for a 58-year-old female with low BP. Time now, 2354.

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1 BLS, Smithfield Gardens, 26th Street, Unit 115. For an 80-year-old female fall with a head strike laceration. Feeding, CMR ambulance, I'm a priority 1 BLS, 26th Smith Street, Smithfield Gardens, Unit 115. 80-year-old female fall with a head strike laceration. 111.

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Bravo 10 responding, CVS 24 Pershing Drive. 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

Bravo 10. Bravo 10, be advised he's a diagnosed schizophrenic and has recently had a change to or stopped taking his medications.

Captain 6, Medic 1, EMS Charlie Response, 17 Elaine Road, cross of Richard Street and Morehouse Avenue.

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Berkshire Road for the bariatric patient lip assist. 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

Medic 2, Quad 1, EMS, Charlie response, 1015 Boston Post Road, Super 8 Motel, cross of Locust Street and Cherry Street. Medic 3, EMS, Charlie response, 1015 Boston Post Road, Super 8 Motel, cross of Locust Street and Cherry Street.

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1: 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Heart racing.

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South to South Shelton, EMS. BLS normal travel, Five Lake Road, Apple Rehab. 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Shelton Dispatch, Shelton EMS, BLS normal travel, Five Lake Road, Apple Rehab, Shelton Lakes. Rehab side, room 227, bed 1. 65-year-old female, severe abdominal pain. Route 312, cross street displaced bush lane, turning leaf lane.

Dispatch 5 Victor 40, you're calling for a 65-year-old patient reporting abdominal pain 9 out of 10. Some sort of clear fluid reported by staff. Is consciousness alert? No signs of distress.

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0: No problem. I understand the apocalypse is coming.

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Roof push one time to be lost normal travel. Number 15 Grandis in place for the 64-year-old female on the stick. Again, that's Sean EMS. Your first hometown, BLS normal travel. Number 15 Grandis in place for the 64-year-old female on the stick. Cross street to Village Drive to the dead end. Your time is 0434.

9-5-8 to 40. Apologies, 20, got low audio, show you en route. Nobody is 64-year-old female, feeling sick. Is only going to alert the nurse, cardiac history, but has a history of high blood pressure. She is very sweaty and unable to move.

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3L.

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0: 40, you're going to the Loro side, room 401. 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
0: Roger, clear in service, 0533. Victor, 40 July, were you last again?
1: 100. 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
1: Roger, good morning, Star Sailor Group.
0: Still going. 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

for call 105 Village Drive. Dispatcher Shelley EMS, first call in town, ALS priority 105 Village Drive. It's going to be for an unknown aged male fall with a head strike. Again, Shelley EMS, first call in town, ALS priority 105 Village Drive. Unknown aged male fell, head strike, Crossroads or Coppermine Road and Time War, please. 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
1: Responding.
0: Received by Victor 20 responding. The caller on this is going to be a passerby. She saw the man fall when he was putting his trash out. He did hit his head. She did try to knock on the front door to get the wife's attention, and there was no answer.

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2: I'm sorry, you're coming in unreadable, can you repeat?
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2: Additional EMS unit needed to respond 105 Village Drive to assist 5 Victor 20. It's going to be for a male patient fell head strike again. 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
1: Where is it?

Shelton, dispatch on air 2, Shelton EMS, be less than normal travel. Number 102, Summerfield Gardens, 90-year-old female, lightheaded nausea. Gonna be Shelton, dispatch on air, Shelton EMS, be less than normal travel. 102, Summerfield Gardens, 90-year-old female, lightheaded nausea.

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1: Victor 42, Victor 10 is going to take over that call. 40 will be available.
0: Okay, Victor 10 taking over the call.

to Victor 10. To Victor 10. 10-1, I'm seeing. Engage to Victor 10, I'm seeing.

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0: 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Have a safe day.
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0: Racing.

Z678, Ansonia Fire Dispatch. Need to respond 65 Main Street, the Ansonia Police Department, to the Main Street side of the building for the fuel leak from a motorcycle in holding. Repeating, WQAZ678, Ansonia Fire Dispatch, the Ansonia Fire Department. Need to respond 65 Main Street, the Ansonia Police Department. Respond to the Main Street side of the building for the fuel spill from a motorcycle in holding. Priority 2 response requested at 834. Going to the engine 6, quad 9.

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1: Squad 9, show you on the response requested on a priority 2 to the PD. Meet him on the main street side. Reported to be a motorcycle and holding leaking fuel.

0: Lee, this is on you.
1: 10-6.
0: That's going to be in the PD lot, correct?
1: Affirmative, they said to meet them on the Main Street side and they will open up the garage door. It's inside the garage.
0: Receive
1: the on scene.
2: And repeating, Shelton EMS, second call in town, BLS normal travel, 218 Myrtle Street. It's a 6-year-old female, possible list assist only. 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
0: 40 will mirror.
1: 32, there's going to be an 8 on scene here. It's a 6-year-old female who slipped out of bed. It's possibly just going to be a lift assist only.

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1: Roger.

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1: Each time it was applied to the fuel spill, no drains were involved. And all units can clear what they have their manpower and equipment. Safety 6 will have the report.
0: Zero was applied, no drains were affected. Safety 6 has the report, all units will be returning. 8:50 hours.

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Cross of Solomon Hill Road and Zion Hill Road.

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Station 7. Cross of Solomon Hill Road and Zion Hill Road.

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0: 40, we're clear of the refusal.

Roger, all medic 2 respond. 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

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One engine needed for blocking. Repeating. 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Route 8 northbound, the area 15 for the female party anxiety. 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One engine needed for blocking. 921 hours.

northbound in the area of 15 for the female party in a vehicle with anxiety attack. Call comes in from Troop I.

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Vehicle in the shoulder,

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Engine 7, Medic 3, EMS Bravo response. 111 Schoolhouse Road, cross of Railroad Overpass and Entrance 35 North.

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2 Ivy Brook Road, Griffin Hospital, Suite 130, 74-year-old female, on witness fall. Gotten Shelton EMS, first call in town, BOS normal travel. Number 2 Ivy Brook Road, it's going to be the Griffin Hospital building, Suite 130. It's an unwitnessed fall for a 74-year-old female. Cross streets are Constitution Boulevard South and Mountain View Drive. 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

4, Dan. 10-4, engine 4, 35 Miller Ave, 7-4, 7-0 for Town Hall team. Nelson's going to be responding. 1, you can stand down.

Mutual aid into the town of Stratford, 450 Ferry Boulevard. Going to be Unit 1, do you like David? It's going to be for a party complaining of leg pain. Again, Shelton EMS is going to be mutual aid into the town of Stratford, 450 Ferry Boulevard, apartment 1D. 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Your cross streets are going to be Homestead Ave at Minor Ave. Time now is 10:48.

0: 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Received two Bravo 10 Charlie on the response, priority 2 BLS, 14 Catalina Drive, 62-year-old male ETOH.
1: That's how they coded it, but if you want to go normal travel, that's fine.
2: That's a good copy. We're going to take normal travel.
1: Received.

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0: Okay, they called back. You have to enter to the rear, and then they confirmed it is just generic leg pain, so a normal response travel is appropriate.
1: David, your 10 copies. Thank you very much.

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I'm showing Hyatt at the corner of

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2: 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There's two nurses on scene with her.
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0: ambulance scene crew responding.
1: Morning, Steve. 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Unit 2 responding. Prairie 1 DLS, number 24 Pershing Drive, the CVS parking lot. 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
1: Yeah, we can roll with 12. We'll be here about another 5 minutes. Ventilating.
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0: 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PD and SOM.
1: All units, good return to service on their ground time equipment. Command will be terminated. 101 will have this report. Have a good day.
0: 101, engine, ventilation is complete. Engine 12 is breaking down. Command is terminated. You'll have the report at 1144.

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0: 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We're clear.
1: Reese, you declare the parental refusal.

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Number 21 Grove Ave for the hypotension. 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

0: EMS. First call in town, BLS, normal travel, 483 Walnut Tree Hill Road. It's going to be a 50-year-old male, paralyzed, just needs, has a wound that needs looking at. Again, Shelton EMS, first call in town, BLS, normal travel, 483 Walnut Tree Hill Road. It's going to be for a 50-year-old male who is paralyzed. He has an open wound. Cross streets are Brookwood Lane and Sawmill City Road. Time now is 1228.
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0: Shelton dispatches 2 Victor 10. Sorry about that. This can be a 50-year-old male. He is paralyzed, wheelchair bound. There is a ramp when you first enter his house. He's asking if you guys could bring the flat backboard. I guess he has a bunch of open wounds that are causing him some pain, and he said it's hard when you do the transfer without that backboard.
1: Good copy. Thank you very much.
0: Crazy.

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2: All responding units, 10 Housatonic Ave, apartment E, Echo. 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
1: Pass and command over to Squad 1 Chasm. 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

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This is from Kid Club. 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

0: 9-6-17. 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
1: 10-4, two-story, covered wall. 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Good investigation.

0: I'd like to request a
1: Sorry, your audio is super broken. You need an extra unit for us for lift assist.
0: Yes, please. Thank you very much.
1: Greedy. Dispatch is Shelton AMS. An additional unit is requested. Normal travel 483 Walnut Tree Hill Road to assist 2 Victor 10 with a patient out of the house. Again, additional unit requested 483 Walnut Tree Hill Road. Normal travel is going to be for an assist with the patient. 10 hours 1251.

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1: Sounds like a reoccurring problem for security. 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
0: 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I have anything to clear here.
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0: 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I'm 42 BLS response, 133 Walnut Street, the Norman Ray House, unit number 1. 75-year-old male, fall out of a chair. Repeating. Seymour Dispatch, Seymour Ambulance, need to respond. 42 BLS, 133 Walnut Street at the Norman Ray House, unit number 1. Crosses of Walnut Street Extension and Chamberlain Road. 75-year-old male, fall out of a chair. 1256.
1: Sounds like a reoccurring problem over at that business. They're going to call the company.
2: That works.
0: Ted. Comes again. Single page response until tomorrow morning.
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Victor 20. Victor 21, please. 3.

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0: 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In the area of 73 Prindle Avenue, meeting the PD on scene for the fuel leak from a disabled.
1: Is going to Prindle.

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0: Laser 5, yes, on you. Laser 5. Is there a need for this unit to respond?
1: FD-25 is cleared the assignment.
0: Okay, 10-4. Laser 5 is clear.

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Cross of Solomon Hill Road and Zion Hill Road.

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0: problem with isolated thin air handler in the attic. 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
1: 2 Victor 10.
0: 2 Victor 10, we're responding.
1: This was called in by the patient, Barbara. She said she didn't want to deal with the staff there. 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She's going to go down to the lobby and wait for you. And I just have a first name of Barbara, so I don't believe that they know that you are coming.
0: Okay. Looking forward to meeting Barbara. 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

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Number 34 Ben Street, cross of Castillo Street and Catalina Drive. 82-year-old female vomiting. 1442.

on the response, 482 BLS, number 34 Ben Street, 55-year-old female. Correction, it's going to be an 82-year-old female vomiting.

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0: 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Quick 5 and quick 3 are both en route. 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

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Dispatch Derby Storm Hamilton, Hamilton crew need to respond. 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Cars are going to be Sodom Lane to the dead end. 47-year-old male, altered mental status. Sick call. Repeating, respond. 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Crosses a Sodom Lane to the dead end. 47-year-old male, sick call, altered mental status. 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

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You have 5015 inbound.

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1: EMS response, 2028 Bridgeport Avenue, Golden Hill Healthcare, cross of Golden Hill Street and West Town Street.

0: 23, medic 2, car 8, 2028, Ridge Ford Avenue, room 111, 111, bed B, 69, now, physical 3, come off the medic side. 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
0: 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We'll be calling.

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0: 2 Victor 10.
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0: It's going to require ALS.

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0: Dispatch on the Anderson, the MS respond on a priority BLS. Number 33, Weekly Avenue, apartment 2F, 65-year-old female. On the hemorrhage. That's for Shelton EMS, BLS priority. 33, Weekly Avenue, apartment 2F for the hemorrhage. There's a 65-year-old female, severe hemorrhaging from the vagina. She's breathing, conscious and alert. The, I guess the husband on scene doesn't really have a whole lot of information and wasn't really coming forth with any information.
1: Copy, thank you.

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For the post-assault evaluation, you're cleared in on arrival at 1615.

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Fire Company's 104-104, respond number 18, Brewster Lane, at the Shelton Animal Shelter. Been activated commercial fire alarm, called in by someone outside. Repeating, Shelton Police 2, Shelton Fire Company's 104-104, respond, the Shelton Animal Shelter, 11, Brewster Lane. The deactivated fire alarm, called in by a passerby. Time out, 1624.

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0: virtual plate, they're under control, malfunctioning bulb detector. We'll be attempting a reset.
1: Antonio Rescue Medical Services, need to respond on a priority 1 ALS, number 33 Pleasant Street, for a 23-year-old female, sick party with abnormal breathing. Repeating, Antonio Rescue Medical Services, need to respond on a priority 1 ALS response. Number 33 Pleasant Street, across from North State Street in the dead end. For a 23-year-old female, sick party with abnormal breathing at 1638 hours.

ready to respond. Priority 2 BLS, 15 North Westwood Road, 72-year-old female sick party. 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For the 72-year-old female sick party, 1640, correction, 1645.

responding. Need to respond to the ShopRite Supermarket, 49 Pershing Drive. For the outside fire, would be mulch on fire by the entrance. Repeating, Derby Dispatch, Derby Fire Department. Need to respond to the ShopRite, 49 Pershing Drive, across of Division Street and the Route 8 South Ramp. For the outside fire, would be mulch fire outside of the entrance at 1646.

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1: Squad 1, engine 6, medic 3, EMS, Charlie response, 1201, Boston Post Road, cross of exit 39D, South and East Town Road.
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0: 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David Foster, 43-year-old female in active labor. 5-1-1.
1: All vertical.
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1: 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I'm just making a shot. 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
1: It's 1-4, copy. Coming in on 2.

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0: to Shetland EMS, first call in town, BLS normal travel, 12 Lucille Drive for the 79-year-old female for the fall. Repeating, Shetland EMS, first call in town, BLS normal travel, 12 Lucille Drive for the 79-year-old female for a fall. Cross streets are Ripton Road and Long Meadow Road. Timeout 1704.
1: Victor. And no response.

0: 2 Victor 10, just advising it is a 17-minute response time.
1: 2 Victor 10, received. You're actually going to take it on a priority, please.

0: Victor 40.
1: Hi, Victor 20.
0: Hi, Victor 40-40. We'll be taking over that call. We're in town.
1: The 2 Victor 10, you can clear. Thank you.

dispatch. Derby Dispatch, Storms Ambulance, need to respond, Priority 1 ALS, 404 Roosevelt Drive, on the first floor, 56-year-old female, altered mental status, questioned UTI. Repeating, Derby Dispatch, Storms Ambulance, need to respond, on Priority 1 ALS response, number 404 Roosevelt Drive, cross of E Street and F Street, for the 56-year-old female, altered mental status, questioned UTI, 1708.

0: sent me fire response to 579 Main Street for the smoke outdoors. Channel 2 will be the fire ground. Repeating, Stephanie, fire response to 579 Main Street for smoke outdoors. Channel 2 will be the fire ground. Cross streets are Will and Barb Road and Bart Road. Timeout, 1711.
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0: 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I believe it is the relative of one of the fire members. He stated the patient has a laceration to the forehead and to the hand, and a possible fracture on the hand, as well as a dislocated ankle.

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0: On scene 579. Looks like we could have possibly an illegal burn. I'll be out. I will be out with PDL to the command.

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0: 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PD's been on scene for about 10 minutes. There's been nobody here. Could you see if FM2 is available?
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0: 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The fire was contained to a 4x4 concrete pit that it was unattended. 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
1: Control, fire extinguish, 4x4 concrete pit that was unattended. Wait on fire marshal. We'll go at 1725.

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0: Monroe Main Street for them. Main Street, come in. 5-8 operations are complete. PFM has spoken to the homeowner / renter about the burning regulations. I'm going to turn 103 to service to make command. I'll be clearing off here.
1: See that the op's complete. Spoke with the homeowner / renter of the regulations. 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

0: 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Just clear it off the air. FM2, clear it off the air. Good night.
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1: Roger.

0: Sunday Fire Department and Sunday Rescue Medical Services need to respond North Main Street at State Street in front of the Eagles for the reported pedestrian struck. Repeating. Ansonia Fire Department, Ansonia Rescue Medical Services need to respond North Main Street at State Street in front of the Eagles for the reported pedestrian struck, 1747.
1: 24 is on the way.
0: 24.
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Got you now. Oh, it's funny. It's Parkway Cedar, northbound. You're the same place as the previous fire, but brush fire.

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Moving out there several times, leave it for the same area.

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0: 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My MVP showing up on your end?
1: Okay, he's showing up. He's locked over.

Shelton Dispatch on the end of Shelton AMS. 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Either going to be unit 1205 or unit 201. 78-year-old male on the medical alarm. 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

0: 25 to Forest Street, Unit Charlie 21 for the female party EDP. 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
1: Thank you.

Recall, this was a different alarm this time. There were workers cleaning out a dust out of an air duct. Alarm's been reset, we're going to be clearing service.

0: dispatch engineer Shelton EMS just responding to Hospital Priority, 45 Shelton Avenue for the diabetic issue. It's for Shelton EMS. Say Hospital Priority, 45 Shelton Avenue for the diabetic issue. 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

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Respond, BLS priority. Respond, 30 birds on the road on a priority, 82-year-old female out of fall. For Shelton Dispatch to Shelton EMS. BLS on a priority, 30 birds on the road, second at. Just call there for a 82-year-old female who fell. 20.

0: getting whoever's coming over. Who's going to 30 Beardsaw for the fall?
1: 5X30, we're going to 30 Beardsaw. Sorry, 5X40.
0: Okay, and is there another ambulance on?

0: 5 Victor 40. It's just yourself and 20, correct?
1: No, there is a 5 unit going to 30 beers off for the AMS.
0: I have 5 Victor 40 going for the fall. You're going for the fall at 30 beers off. I need another unit for the medical arm.
2: Nine one six. I'm aboard 5 Victor 10. We just arrived at 30 Beardsaw. We currently have 3 ALS units in service.
0: Okay, and you're going for the medical alarm. Thank you.
2: Yeah, you're welcome. We apologize. 40 initially signed on, but then we swapped out with them.
0: Roger, no problem. I'll show you on scene. The alarm company gave PD possibly unit 201 or 1205.
2: Hopefully we can figure it out.
0: Do you want to give a call up? I have the patient's name.

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Kirby just left on the air with the nightly radio tone test, 1900 hours. 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

Car 4, Engine 6, Medic 1, Squad 1. It's going to be I-95 north in the left breakdown lane just prior to the rest stop. There's a single car, the passenger, and having a seizure.

I-95 north, the left breakdown lane just prior to the rest stop. I'm watching on camera, and it looks like the car might be leaving. I'm going to get the data call.

0: 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Did you commit yet?
1: 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About to get on northbound at 40.
2: 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Car 4.
3: 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It's going to be in West Haven now. They're following it. You guys can return.
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City odor of gas inside. Homeowner says it's coming from around the stove area.

We can handle these if you don't want to come all the way out here.

0: 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They were advised to call service tech. There's no readings on the meter. We're all going to be clear.
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0: Yeah, you can cancel.

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Kidney pain. Okay, respond on a Priority 2VLS, 67 Bellevue Terrace, Unit 2, 46-year-old female. Kidney problems at 1957.